what you need is an edge. This is a taste of BFBS Edge. 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

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Officer Leroy comes up and he's like, hey, I thought I told you. And I'm like, yeah, whatever. Then up comes Zaffo. 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He's like, Dud. 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

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We're

0: 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I look back in vain. 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
1: Here comes another BFBS Edge Scorcher.